Hey man, stop eating that chicken and rattling them bags and things and tune up. Let's get this tune, cause we got the I wanna talk to the people here a little bit. Listen to me. Watch

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You don't know how much I'm bored. The sleepless nights, the daily fights, the quick toboggan when you reach the heights. I miss the kisses and I miss

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I've got something that I've got to say. And when I got there,

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And I find the very mention of you like a kicker in a julep or two. Thrill of the thought that you might give a thought to my plea, cast a spell over me. Still I said to myself,

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My papa said, though I'm certain that this heart

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Romance, my friend, this is, we two should be like clams in a dish of chowder. But we just fizz like parts of a settler's powder. Yes, fine romance with no kisses.

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My strong age in the wood, woman, you never give the Arkansas Senate glance.

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A dimension of sight. A dimension of sound. A dimension of mind. You're moving through a land of both shadow and substance, of things and ideas. Guiding you through this wondrous journey is the hypnotic sound of the Twilight Tone.

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I want my dinner.

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But a fool can have his charms. I'm in love, and don't I show it? 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And men are not some new sensation. I've done pretty well.

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There's no denying you'll feel blue, you're gonna be sad. You'll miss the dearest pal that you ever had. There'll come a time, don't you forget.

You just have to touch my cap. You're my sugar, so sweet when you stir it up.